0: Jennifer. Oh, breakfast, broken fast. She was in my English class. Asked for notes, rocked my boat. Jennifer. Oh, Jenny lost her favorite penny. So I gave her a dollar. She kissed me
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sets. Lost the brakes, found a shake, Jennifer O'Jenny. Transcripts show more than flirt. I love daisies, red her shirt. Grab my jeans, Jimmy scream, Jennifer O'Jenny.

0: pasta noose was in. Jenny, only thought about Jenny, but asked was I a virgin, like some kid in Derwin? She said, let's try it in the bathroom, but the noose is way above sinks. So to the kitchen, she did Dan and came back, wrapped as a ran.
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1: 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A recording studio somewhere far, far away.
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I'm lost, causing to be lethargic. I knew we'd need a heartbreak just to get his life started. Cause love to me is sacred. I don't hate you, I just hate that you made it.

0: 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Fucking kisser. Think about those lips, cause it's been fucking days me since I've had a fucking kiss.
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1: Pencil pusher thinks we rock too rough, so play this like Alice in Wonderland, mellow. 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
1: 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A little

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0: 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That seemingly inexhaustible store of pep and ginger.
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0: Legacy.
1: 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See how y'all groove to this.